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2: Quick judgments often lead to foolish responses.
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3: This is Max Licato. This life contains many walks from Cana to Capernaum, journeys between prayer offered and prayer answered. Jesus promised the boy's father a sure blessing at the end of the journey. He promises the same to us. We will meet this father when we get to heaven, and when we do, I'm going to ask him about that walk. I want to hear how he felt. I want to know what he thought. But most of all, I want to thank him for inspiring this verse. The man took Jesus at his word and departed. John 4 and verse 50. Do likewise. Set your compass on the pole star of God's promise. Place one weary foot in front of the other. Jesus has spoken. Let his word do what it was intended to do, and that is lead you home. Remember, my friend, you are never alone. This is Max Licato.
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3: Hi, I'm Barry McGuire, author of Ignite Your Life, here to explain how you can defeat fear effortlessly. Nehemiah 8:10 tells us that the joy of the Lord is your strength. We've heard that scripture 1,000 times, but how does that work actually? This should make your heart leap. Do you know that you can give God joy? That's a huge thought, but it's true. God's an emotional God. Ephesians 4:30 admonishes us to not grieve the Holy Spirit. It stands to reason, if we can grieve Him, we can also bring Him joy. John 15:11 tells that when we bear fruit, when we bear Christians, His joy for us doing that will remain with us and our joy will remain full. 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You just gave Him joy." And I guarantee that will put a bounce in your step. If you want to have your life ignited, go to IgniteAmerica.com.
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4: 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People often suffer privately, on the inside. My friend, let's be mindful that we live in a hurting world who needs Jesus. Let's give an extra dose of kindness, and let's be sure to share the comfort of God with those around us.
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0: is the Live Hope Minute. Hope is such a powerful force, yet it's difficult to know exactly what hope is. That's why I'm doing this little program, so that you and me can grow in our understanding of what hope really is. If we look to Jesus, He gives us a great way to know hope. Hebrews 12:3 says, "Consider Him who endured such hostility from sinners against Himself, lest you become weary and discouraged in your souls." Not only did Jesus experience horrible abuse, but He proved that pain and even death are not the end of the story. There's always hope. You may be going through something incredibly difficult right now. You can have hope knowing that Jesus knows exactly what you're going through, because He went through it too. The enemy wants you to think you're the only one who has ever gone through this. Hope says you're not alone, and that your resurrection day is coming. And remember, choose hope today.
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morning. Mike Schlody in the Voice Hanger studio on a ridge in the Ozarks. Welcome to Tuesday. It's the sixth day of October in the year of our Lord 2026 with a lot of music to play. These songs are about 24 hours more classic than they were yesterday. I've got some Prism, Liaison, Switchfoot, Second Chapter of Acts. Here's Guardian. Come on, everyone. 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
1: 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That is the debut album from Rene. It came out in 1987 out on Reunion Records. It was not the track number one. Looks like it was track number five back then. A lot of songs on there. More Than Fascination, I See Love, Deepest Love, I've Got My Eye on You. Just some of the songs from there. Here's Liaison, All I Have to Offer You. ClassicChristian247.com.

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1: 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Hanging out with the best listeners in the world. Thank you very much for showing up again today. I'm Mike Schlody. I'm in the Voice Hanger studio. That is my studio on a ridge in the Ozarks. I have a dog. It was a stray dog that showed up on our property a couple years ago. We kept him in an old chicken coop that is on our property and took care of him until we tried to find an owner. Never did. Now we are the owner. So that is Cooper. Cooper the Copper Canine. He's become part of the show. We're going to take a tiny break in the music from east to west next on Mike at the Mic, ClassicChristian247.com.
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3: 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PJI took up their case and fought for them in federal court. A jury found that BART failed to accommodate their sincere religious beliefs and awarded the workers more than $7.8 million. BART appealed, but now the Ninth Circuit has upheld the verdict. Praise God for this tremendous victory. Please pray for PJI as we rejoice with these six workers and continue defending religious freedom in the workplace.
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1: 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We are getting back into God's Word. If you're a new listener, once per hour, we slow things down a little bit and read some of God's Word. One book at a time, one chapter at a time, one verse at a time. We are in Luke now, chapter 12, all the way down at verse 49. Jesus is talking here. He says, I have come to cast fire upon the earth, and how I wish it were already kindled. But I have a baptism to undergo, and how distressed I am until it is finished. Do you think that I came to grant peace on earth? I tell you, no, but rather division. For from now on, five members in one household will be divided, three against two and two against three. They will be divided, father against son and son against father, mother against daughter and daughter against mother, mother-in-law against her daughter-in-law.

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1: 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Mike at the mic. Making my way to paradise. That's on the After the Rain project from Aaron Jeffrey. 1996. Toby Mac coming up next. 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

0: Situation. We all have faced the difficulty of unanswered prayer. Even Jesus faced it. He struggled with it. Remember the night before he was crucified, he prayed in the Garden of Gethsemane, "Father, do a miracle. If there is any way at all, remove this coming experience from me." He prayed that prayer. 12 hours later, he was hanging on a cross and he cried out, my God, why have you forsaken me?" Jesus struggled with unanswered prayer.
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1: 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Charlie Peacock, a writer, a singer, a producer. We got Randy Stonehill, one of those Jesus music era guys. Here he is with I Thirst For You, Mike at the Mike, ClassicChristian247.com.

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1: And for those who don't speak French, that's Naubi Aux. Naubi Aux. It means beginnings. Kind of like novella, I guess, is what Nouveau means. Anyhow, welcome to the show. Mike Schlody here. Mike at the mic. A tiny break. We'll get back into God's Word. Luke chapter 2. I'll see you there. ClassicChristian247.com.
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1: 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Continuing in Luke chapter 12, picking up at verse 54, Jesus has been talking to the people. Verse 54 says, "And he was also saying to the crowds, when you see a cloud rising in the west, immediately you say a shower is coming. And so it happens. And when you see a south wind blowing, you say it'll be a hot day. And it happens. You hypocrites! You know how to examine the appearance of the earth and the sky, but why do you not examine this present time?" This is David and the Giants on Mike at the Mic.

0: Brian Duncan, I See You.
1: Not too old of a song right there, 2013. That's quite, 13 years old now. Man, he's been around a while, hasn't he, Brian Duncan? David and the Giants before that, they've been around a while as well. Phillips, Craig, and Dean coming up next.

0: ragtag group of mercenaries battling against a creepy cult. Gameplay is fun and frenetic, and it is largely bloodless. But hey, this is a tactical shooter, which means players will navigate lots of violence. Foul language can be heard. You'll deal with some poisonous insect-like critters that can kill as well. They're also the source of the cultists' power, too. Power that makes them feel immortal. They're not. Zero Company has already made a lot of fans, but this game, like its sneaky little insects, can sting. For more great video game reviews, go to PluggedIn.com/radio. 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I'm Paul Acey for Plugged In by Focus on the Family.
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1: 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Good stuff out of Jean-Luc Lejoie and his brother Yves Lejoie. And Pete. Well, maybe Pete was with the band back then. Big Dismal on the radio now. Here's Running Through My Mind. 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
1: 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Let's finish up Luke chapter 12 today. Reading God's word one book at a time, one chapter at a time, one verse at a time. He was just telling the people, listen, you know when it's going to rain because you see a cloud. You know when it's going to be hot because the wind is coming out of the south. But you can't even judge for yourself this present time. In verse 57, Jesus continues, and why do you not even judge for yourselves what is right? For while you are going with your opponent to appear before the magistrate, on your way there, make an effort to settle with him, so that he may not drag you before the judge, and the judge turn you over to the officer, and the officer throw you into prison. I say to you, you will not get out of there until you have paid the last lepton. Oh, and by the way, a lepton is a small copper coin. Here's First Call with Wannabe, Classic Christian 24/7.

0: this. I was watching a YouTube channel, got into it a little bit, followed this couple as they're redoing a house. And next thing you know, that guy shows up on another YouTube channel that I watch. And I saw a side of this guy that it just wasn't good. He behaved in a way that was always teasing and always poking and making small little jabs, against the other YouTuber whose channel he was also on, as they collaborated on something. I just didn't like it, so it actually made me lose interest in watching his channel. Nothing good about nonstop teasing and poking at somebody else to make yourself look funny, I guess? I don't know. And now you know. 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
1: Cast yourself in the stories of the miraculous move of Jesus in the Muslim world.
2: I heard a voice saying that I am the one you have been searching for. Ask me your questions. I had questions. Who am I to you? Am I significant? I always felt insignificant, and I just wanted to know that I was not an accident.
1: Ali grew up Muslim in Turkey. At university, he met some authentic followers of Jesus and longed for what they had. He went to so many of their meetings to find Jesus. Nothing happened. So when Ali was invited to another meeting, he decided it would be his last. And at that meeting, Ali heard a voice.
2: You are my son. I planned you before you were in your mother's womb. You are significant. You are special. And I love you so much. I send my son to die for you.
1: Jesus is pouring out his love in the Muslim world. Join him. FrontiersUSA.org.
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1: Well, it looks like this is where we part ways for another day. 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Hey, I love you. If God allows, I will see you tomorrow. I'm super happy you're part of our listening family. Spread the word. Tell others you found us. It's all in the name. 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I'll see you later.

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3: This is Max Licato. The man near the pool of Bethesda didn't use the word stuck, but he sure could have. 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And since no one would help him, help never came. Crowds of people, despondent, dejected, one after the other, awaited their chance to be placed in the pool where healing waters bubbled up. Can you envision them? And more important, can you envision Jesus walking among them? 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Wherever Jesus went, he healed people of every sort of illness. And what pity he felt for the crowds that came, because their problems were so great and they didn't know what to do or where to go for help. My friend, remember, Jesus sees you and you are never alone. This is Max Licato.
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3: 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Yeah, yeah.

0: 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I'm not religious. I just love the Lord.
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4: Hi, I'm Barry McGuire, author of Ignite Your Life, here to explain how you can defeat fear effortlessly. 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
4: 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It reminds us about the comfort we find in God. It says, He is the God of all comfort, who comforts us in all our troubles, so that we can comfort those in any trouble with the comfort we ourselves receive from God. When another person is hurting, we have words of life we can give because we know Jesus. Because we know how He has helped us during our times of trouble, we can comfort others when they're suffering. People often suffer privately, on the inside. My friend, let's be mindful that we live in a hurting world who needs Jesus. Let's give an extra dose of kindness, and let's be sure to share the comfort of God with those around us.
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3: Have you ever molded something out of clay? Hi, this is the Live Hope Minute. 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Some people are even waiting for God to shape it into something that He wants it to look like. I want to catch a vision for what my life can look like, and with God's help, jump in feet first. Hope sees things as they can be, not just as they are. If your life feels like a lump of clay, dive in with both hands and let hope show you what a beautiful piece of art you and God could create together. 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And remember, choose hope today.
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5: God's power is often accessed through prayer. The theologian Karl Barth said it this way: to clasp your hands in prayer is the beginning of an uprising against the disorder of this world. James 5:16 says it this way: the effective prayer of a righteous person accomplishes much. Do you remember how Paul closes Ephesians chapter 3, that prayer he prayed for the Ephesian Christians? He said, "Now to him who is able to do exceeding abundantly beyond all that we ask or think, according to the power that works within us, to him be glory in the church and in Christ Jesus to all generations forever and ever. Amen."
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This is Jim Culver from Troy, Illinois. I listen to you guys while I'm driving my truck out on the road, listen through the TuneIn app, and I really appreciate all the great music that you guys, the message that it has. Keep up the good work, guys. Thanks. Have a great day.

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I'm so thankful there's a station like ClassicChristian247.com playing the classic Christian music that defined our generation and continues to point people towards the hope of Jesus. Hey, guys, keep cranking them up.

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4: 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This is John Elefante. Look for the classics always. It's always the best, and I'm sure glad they play my stuff.

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3: Cast yourself in the stories of the miraculous move of Jesus in the Muslim world.
4: 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I had questions. Who am I to you? Am I significant? I always felt insignificant, and I just wanted to know that I was not an accident.
3: 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He went to so many of their meetings to find Jesus. Nothing happened. So when Ali was invited to another meeting, he decided it would be his last. And at that meeting, Ali heard a voice.
4: You are my son. I planned you before you were in your mother's womb. You are significant, you are special, and I love you so much. I send my son to die for you.
3: Jesus is pouring out his love in the Muslim world. 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
1: 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I love Classic Christian 24/7. 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
4: This is Max Licato. The man near the pool of Bethesda didn't use the word stuck, but he sure could have. For 38 years near the edge of a pool, it was just him, his mat, and his paralyzed body. And since no one would help him, help never came. Crowds of people, despondent, dejected, one after the other, awaited their chance to be placed in the pool where healing waters bubbled up. Can you envision them? And more important, can you envision Jesus walking among them? All the Gospels' stories of help and healing invite us to embrace this wonderful promise. Wherever Jesus went, he healed people of every sort of illness. And what pity he felt for the crowds that came, because their problems were so great and they didn't know what to do or where to go for help. My friend, remember, Jesus sees you and you are never alone. This is Max Licato.
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3: Hi, I'm Barry McGuire, author of Ignite Your Life, here to explain how you can defeat fear effortlessly. You know, the things you're most excited about are the things you talk about. 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Tell everybody about Jesus. 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
3: 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It says, He is the God of all comfort, who comforts us in all our troubles, so that we can comfort those in any trouble with the comfort we ourselves receive from God. When another person is hurting, we have words of life we can give because we know Jesus. 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People often suffer privately, on the inside. My friend, let's be mindful that we live in a hurting world who needs Jesus. Let's give an extra dose of kindness, and let's be sure to share the comfort of God with those around us.
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1: Have you ever molded something out of clay? Hi, this is the Live Hope Minute. 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I want to catch a vision for what my life can look like, and with God's help, jump in feet first. 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

Howdy, howdy. Mike Schlody in the Voice Hanger studio on a ridge in the Ozarks. Welcome to the show. It is the seventh day of October in the year of our Lord 2026. The music is getting classicker by the minute. I've got tunes from The Brave coming up. Also, Aaron Jeffrey, Michael Sweet, Jackie Velasquez, maybe a Scott Wesley Brown, and a...

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1: ClassicChristian247.com. Mike at the mic. I was thinking back on how many Grovers I know. There was a friend whose last name was Grover. There was Grover Cleveland, a president, whom I did not know personally, for the record. I'm not that classic. There's the blue fuzzy guy from Sesame Street. And then there's Grover Levy. I think that's all of them. Let's go back in time to 1985. Here's Silver Wind on Mike at the Mic.

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1: Thank you, Jackie Velasquez. Also, thank you to Robo Voice. Thank you, buddy. Does a great job checking in at the end of each and every tune to let us know who it is and what the name of the song is. We'll be talking about Cliff Richard next, and you and I are going to go back into Scripture. We're going through God's Word, one book at a time, one chapter at a time, one verse at a time. Luke chapter 13 is where we are. I'll see you there.
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1: 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Reading God's Word. One book at a time, one chapter at a time, one verse at a time. Luke 13, verse 1. Now at that same time, there were some present who were reporting to him about the Galileans, whose blood Pilate had mixed with their sacrifices. And Jesus answered and said to them, "Do you think that these Galileans were greater sinners than all other Galileans because they suffered these things? I tell you, no. But unless you repent, you will all likewise perish. Or do you think that those 18 on whom the tower in Siloam fell and killed them were worse offenders than all the men who live in Jerusalem? I tell you, no. But unless you repent, you will all likewise perish." Here's Aaron Jeffrey on Mike at the Mic.

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0: 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That song came out in July of 2021. Mike at the mic. Hey, American Red Friday is coming up just a couple of days from now. 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
2: God's power is often accessed through prayer. The theologian Karl Barth said it this way: to clasp your hands in prayer is the beginning of an uprising against the disorder of this world. James 5:16 says it this way: the effective prayer of a righteous person accomplishes much. Do you remember how Paul closes Ephesians chapter 3, that prayer he prayed for the Ephesian Christians? He said, "Now to him who is able to do exceeding abundantly beyond all that we ask or think, according to the power that works within us, to him be glory in the church and in Christ Jesus to all generations forever and ever. Amen."
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1: 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That came out in 1995 from our Canadian friend, Michael Gleason, right before that, and that beautiful song from the Imperials called Sail On. They've got a couple of really cool tunes. I mean, a lot of them, really, but I mean, some that just jump out for me. Be Still, and it's just really good stuff. A little break. Rick Hua coming up next.
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1: 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Reading God's Word, one book at a time, one chapter at a time, one verse at a time. Luke 13, picking up at verse 6. And he was telling this parable, that is, Jesus was telling the parable. A man had a fig tree which had been planted in his vineyard, and he came seeking fruit on it, and did not find any. And he said to the vineyard keeper, "Behold, for 3 years I've come seeking fruit on this fig tree without finding any. Cut it down. Why does it even use up the ground?" And he answered and said to him, "Let it alone, sir. For this year too, I will dig around it and put in manure. And if it bears fruit next year, fine. But if not, cut it down." Here's Angie Allen. ClassicChristian247.com.

0: 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I've been getting into bowling again. Not going very often because it's still too pricey to make a big habit out of, but watching it again on TV, watching the PBA, looking up videos on YouTube, all that kind of stuff. Is there a sport you guys like? I love disc golf. And I love bowling. Both of them relatively cheap. Disc golf, for sure. You got to buy some discs, but then you can find free parts all over the place. Bowling, it's getting more and more and more and more expensive, so it makes it hard to go regularly. But it sure is fun.
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1: 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By the way, we just played a tune from Love War. It came out of the 1993 album Soak Your Brain. 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

ClassicChristian247.com. Still ahead musically, some Kenny Marx. I've got a White Cross tune lined up as well. And this one, we go to 1988 for it. It's from the Kindling album. At least I think I've got that right. Turn Your Heart Around. It's Bill Baumgart. 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

0: 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In the Voice Hanger studio, that's my studio on a ridge in the Ozarks. I do have Cooper, the copper canine, with me. He's resting. It actually got a little warmer this week. Our normal high temp in the Ozarks was roughly 74, something like that. We're getting into the mid and upper 80s. Some places probably knocking on 90. It's been a hot summer. Now a few moments of hot fall, too. Out of the Gray, coming up next, ClassicChristian247.com.
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1: 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Mike at the mic. Luke chapter 13, picking up at verse 10. And he was teaching in one of the synagogues on the Sabbath, that is, Jesus, it was. And behold, there was a woman who for 18 years had a sickness caused by a spirit. And she was bent double and could not straighten up at all. But when Jesus saw her, he called her over and said to her, "Woman, you are freed from your sickness." And he laid his hands on her, and immediately she was made erect again and began glorifying God. But the synagogue official, indignant because Jesus healed on the Sabbath, answered and was saying to the crowd, "There are 6 days in which work should be done. So come during them and get healed, and not on the Sabbath day." But the Lord answered him and said, "You hypocrites! Does not each of you on the Sabbath release his ox or his donkey from the stall and lead it away to water it? And this woman, being a daughter of Abraham, whom Satan has bound for, behold, 18 years, should she not have been released from this bond on the Sabbath day?" And as he said this, all his opponents were being put to shame. And the entire crowd was rejoicing over all the glorious things being done by him. Now here is a song

0: 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Thank you, Mr. Keggy. Jeremy Camp is coming up next. I'm really glad you're here. 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
1: Cast yourself in the stories of the miraculous move of Jesus in the Muslim world.
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1: 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He went to so many of their meetings to find Jesus. Nothing happened. So when Ali was invited to another meeting, he decided it would be his last. And at that meeting, Ali heard a voice.
2: You are my son. I planned you before you were in your mother's womb. You are significant, you are special, and I love you so much. I send my son to die for you.
1: Jesus is pouring out his love in the Muslim world. 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

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So glad you showed up once again. 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I love you. 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
4: This is Max Licato. The man near the pool of Bethesda didn't use the word stuck, but he sure could have. For 38 years, near the edge of a pool, it was just him, his mat, and his paralyzed body. And since no one would help him, help never came. Crowds of people, despondent, dejected, one after the other, awaited their chance to be placed in the pool where healing waters bubbled up. Can you envision them? And more important, can you envision Jesus walking among them? All the Gospel's stories of help and healing invite us to embrace this wonderful promise. Wherever Jesus went, he healed people of every sort of illness. And what pity he felt for the crowds that came, because their problems were so great and they didn't know what to do or where to go for help. My friend, remember, Jesus sees you and you are never alone. This is Max Licato.
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3: 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Thanks for playing the songs that you guys are playing. This stuff's awesome. You guys do such a great job playing the music. Let's rock. Thanks.

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3: Hi, I'm Barry McGuire, author of Ignite Your Life, here to explain how you can defeat fear effortlessly. You know, the things you're most excited about are the things you talk about. And judging by our conversations, most Christians are most excited at this moment about bad stuff. Christians have become preoccupied with all the evil we're seeing and our freedoms being lost, and they're not happy. A recent poll just found that almost 80% of all Christians are upset and living in fear. At this moment in time when it's never been easier to share our faith, most Christians have lost their faith. Think about it. James 1 describes praying Christians who are worrying as double-minded and unstable and unable to expect anything from God. If that's where you are today, you want to stop worrying. God is telling you to return to Him as your first love and return to doing the first thing you did when you first got saved. Tell everybody about Jesus. If you want to have your life ignited, go to igniteamerica.com.
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3: 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People often suffer privately, on the inside. My friend, let's be mindful that we live in a hurting world who needs Jesus. Let's give an extra dose of kindness, and let's be sure to share the comfort of God with those around us.
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4: 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Hi, this is the Live Hope Minute. 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

Robert from Troy, Illinois. Just calling to let you know how much I appreciate the music and the great time that Mike has on the air between 9 and noon. We're listening. We appreciate what you're doing. Thanks, and have a great day.

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4: God's power is often accessed through prayer. The theologian Karl Barth said it this way: to clasp your hands in prayer is the beginning of an uprising against the disorder of this world. James 5:16 says it this way: the effective prayer of a righteous person accomplishes much. Do you remember how Paul closes Ephesians chapter 3, that prayer he prayed for the Ephesian Christians? He said, "Now to him who is able to do exceeding abundantly beyond all that we ask or think, according to the power that works within us, to him be glory in the church and in Christ Jesus to all generations forever and ever. Amen."
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1: 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I'm calling from Washington, Illinois. And I got to tell you, I love you guys to pieces. I love the oldies. I love the good stuff. 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Thank you.

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3: Cast yourself in the stories of the miraculous move of Jesus in the Muslim world.
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